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1: Hello from Montreal, Canada. 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Hope you enjoy the show. Cheers.

Hello, here is Alessandro from Hashcode, and I want to send a big thank you to Elder and Kings of Rock radio show for the support to our music. Hope to see you in Portugal live very soon. Bye.

everyone, this is Miron representing rock music all the way from Paris, France, and it's my biggest pleasure to be part of the Kings of Rock program hosted by Helder Rice. Sending a big hug to everybody in Portugal, and make sure you listen to my new album, Writer's Road. Obrigado, and see you soon.

Hi, this is Paul from The Sides in London. You're hearing us on the amazing Kings of Rock Radio. Thanks to Old Arrays for playing us. Fuck the system, power to the people, power to the music.

Hi, everybody. This is Andre Van Cleef, and I'm thanking Helder Reyes and his amazing show, Kings of Rock Portugal, for having me there. Thank you, guys, and you keep on rocking.

0: it's crazy because you know my favorite bands are Earth, Wind & Fire, and they were like,
1: everybody loves summer, but summer's just spring's bitch. I'll never pour out my soul trying to sing to the rich. You treated me like nada, like I was just a pigeon. 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You said you need something, but the summer's over.

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0: 오케이. 이야기 좀 해봐. 오케이. 오케이. 이야기 좀 해봐.
1: Yeah, the doctor don't know, but New York was killing me.
0: Okay.
1: Bunch of doctors come around, they don't know that New York is killing me. Yeah, well, I need to go home and take it slow down in Jackson, Tennessee.

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Yes, I was standing and dying. And New York was killing me. 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

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Hope you guys enjoy the intimacy as much as I did. Not being sarcastic, but...